very best in Irish music, saying hello and a very good morning now to John and Marie Coyle, listening down there in Barcroft Park, for you, the 7th Jim McCann, and Marie is

0: 4 o'clock.
1: Thank you, Crow. That's quite enough.
0: And what have we got here then? Oh, take another.
1: You can't beat me now, Judd. You're too far behind. All I need is 1, 2, 3, 4, 5 to win.
2: Don't speak too soon, O'Brien.
0: You're counting your chickens before they're hatched.
1: Here we go. Six alive. All I need is 5.
3: Kite.
1: 3.
4: Ja.
3: Es geht dich an.
5: Wo stecken Sie denn?
6: Oben auf dem Feld wahrscheinlich.
5: Kinder! Kalt fährt jetzt los!
6: Wir fahren jetzt in Gottes Namen.

0: I will, of course, have no part of it. Well, as Michael O'Hare said there, the game was on. So it was, and what a game. Well, good evening to you all, and welcome again
1: Sean.
0: To the Sunday game.
1: And while it may have been... Kite geht jetzt ins Bett.
2: To some extent, it was still a great game.
3: A great exhibition above all by the winners, and they won it the way you should always win. They won it in style.
0: Pat Henderson, an unusual role for you today, Pat. We're more used to seeing you out there in Croke Park wearing the number 6 jersey. It was a different feeling for you, I'm sure.
4: It's much harder to be on the sideline, Jim. In fact, I sweated blood today, really. It was very tough. I think there was a tremendous build-up to the game, both inside and outside the county.

0: Canto wagon, all the glory.
1: You now own 30-20 pieces. Would you like to turn them into 50?
0: Share my
1: share. You've got one chance to shout.
0: Canto wagon.
1: Listen carefully. It's not as hard as it sounds. A European country lies between 51.5 and 55.5 degrees latitude.
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